From the vantage point, Mafatu saw six war canoes drawn up on the beach. But what held the boy's eyes in awful trance were the figures springing and leaping about the flames, darting, shifting, bounding toward the sky. The eaters of men. Cannibals. Firelight glistened on their oiled bodies, on flashing spears and bristling decorations. Mafatu watched the strange scene, powerless to move, and he felt doom itself breathing chill upon his neck. In that very instant, he heard a crashing in the undergrowth. Four figures were tearing toward him through the jungle. He could see them now. 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

doesn't pay to try. All the smart boys know why. 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I just never know why. Never know why. 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I'm not home. 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
1: Sad story, oh, geez. Well, those are the worst kind of sad stories. Well, chicks are like that, you know what I mean? Oh, man, that's the absolute worst. I mean, they'll really just take your love and run around and... 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It's a total downer. Yeah. Whew. And to think I heard it all here, right here on WCNI New London. Man, that's heavy.

What was it you wanted? Tell me again so I'll know. What's happening in there? What's going on in your show?

Later, much later, we heard something. We didn't breathe for listening. Then footsteps on the back porch, creeping, then more confident. After all, nobody was home. A hand closed on the knob on the screen door to the kitchen and found it latched. We heard a little sawing sound as a file began to slice through the screen wire. Grandma reached down for something in her sewing basket. Through the darkness, I managed to notice Grandma's rocker was rocking and she wasn't in it. She was standing over me. "Keep just behind me," she whispered. I followed her across the room into the kitchen. Now we were by the door, and I heard the scuffle of heavy feet in there on the crinkly linoleum. Grandma turned back to me. Under my nose, she struck a wooden match with her thumbnail. She touched the match to something in her other hand. It sizzled. Then she leaned down and rolled it into the invisible kitchen. 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
1: Woohoo!
0: We are John and Margaret. We are sitting in for Jamie tonight.
1: We are Margaret and John.
0: Yeah. And we just heard Blondie screaming skin, and here's the cure for you.

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1: Smokey lives within all of us. 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
0: Oh, Smokey.
1: Sigh. I love you, Smokey.
0: Hey, I think it's time for him to show up. He shows up at the parade in Preston every year.
2: Oh, that's exciting.
0: Yeah.
2: I need to see that. All right. We just heard from the Talking Heads with The Lady Don't Mind, the extended mix from the EP. No, the single, really. The Lady Don't Mind. And on the B-side of that, we had a B-side.
0: Give Me Back My Name.
2: Yes. And it's on a 33 and a third size record, which makes me happy. Anyway, that was released in 1985 on EMI Records. Colorbox brought us the official Colorbox World Cup theme, the 12-inch version from their album Colorbox out in 1983 on 4AD. Depeche Mode brought us Love in Itself from their album People Are People from 1984 on Reprise. New Order did Paradise from their album Brotherhood, which came out in 1986 on Rhino Records. Julian Cope did East Easy Rider, which originally came out on Peggy Suicide in 1991. And I've got that on Floor Genius, The Best of Julian Cope and The Teardrop Explodes, 1979 to 1991. And that's out on Universal Music Records. The Cure brought us Why Can't

0: thing to do with. So, I mean, not that I was alive.
1: Yeah, we weren't here.
0: But we weren't here at the station at that point.
1: In the station, yeah.
0: Yeah.
1: But we are now, and we're here until midnight.
0: Yes, we're subbing for Jamie MB. And I know some of this is not exactly what he would play, but I hope he likes the show. And we're going to hear right now from Adrian Belew. This is from his album Inner Revolution, and this is called This Is What I Believe In. Yeah. 860-439-2850. What were you going to say, Johnny?
1: I said I like it. This is what I believe in.
0: Me too. All right. Enjoy.

0: 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Well, that's still a DUI. 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And that's brought to you by the Montville Youth Service Bureau and, of course, your friends right here at WCNI New London.
1: Thank you, Johnny. We just heard from Ultravox with Passing Strangers from their album The Collection from 1985. Johnny Marr brought us Down on the Corner, and that's from his album Boom Slang. And yeah, he was the guitarist for the Smiths. And oh my God.
0: And that was by request.
1: Yes, and that was by request. Thank you, Jim. That was a great. It's one of my favorite songs by him. I have so many, but that was one of them. So let's see. Before Johnny Marr. Is there anything before Johnny Marr? We heard from XTC with Knuckle Down from their album English Settlement. David Bowie brought us Up the Hill Backwards, and that was from Scary Monsters. Adrian Belew started our set with This Is What I Believe In from his album Inner Revolution. And yeah, that was the set. So Johnny and I are sitting in, Johnny and, yes, I are sitting in for Jamie MB tonight.
0: I and Margaret.
1: No, you're not.
0: I and Margaret are sitting in.
1: Right. Margaret right, and yes. I and are. Anyway, we are here for Jamie MB, who I hope is having a good time. And he will be back in 2 weeks.
0: Yes.
1: And, well, presumably, we hope so.
0: And we will not.
1: Presumably, we hope so.
0: Right.
1: Okay, so next up we're going to hear from Peter Gabriel. This is from the Deutsches album, and this is his album, Peter Gabriel, printed in Holland, and all of it's in German. And we're going to hear his German version of Shock the Monkey, which is Schock den Affen. Enjoy. 860-439-2850 if you have any requests.

0: it's stilting.
1: Who do you think is it?
0: I think I see a schmaltz.
1: Stilting.
2: And our father.
0: I can't really see it.
3: I can't quite make it.
2: Who art in heaven?
3: I can't quite make it. Hallowed be thy name.
4: I'll stand alone and watch the clock. I only wait for it to stop.
1: What are you?
4: And in the room, locked up inside me.
2: Like human come.
4: The cutout magazines remind me. I sit and wait alone.
2: Thy will be done.

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1: I stand alone and watch the clock.
0: And late last night.

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0: 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Utterly rush from evil.
2: You hear me?
0: Utterly rush from evil.
1: Come on, you hear me?
0: Utterly rush from evil.
1: Come on, you hear me?
0: Utterly rush from evil.
3: Who is it?
2: I can't quite make
0: it. Utterly rush from evil.
1: I think I see it from both.

0: wash it white as snow. This cursed land, we're thicker than its sacred brother blood. Is the memory now the sweet echoes of wash it white as snow?
1: Paranormal.

0: All right, that was The Art of Noise with Paranoimia from Invisible Silence. Came out in 1986. Yaz brought us In My Room from their album Upstairs at Eric's. And that was out in, it says 2005 because it was a remix. Anyway, mid-80s, out on Rhino Records. The Eurythmics brought us Jennifer from Sweet Dreams Are Made of This, which came out in 1987. The Flock of Seagulls. A Flock of Seagulls brought us Nightmares from, well, that's not what I had it on. The Very Best of A Flock of Seagulls, sure. REM brought us 9-9, and that's from their album Murmur. Before that was U2 with Surrender from their album War. And Peter Gabriel brought us Schock den Offen from Deutsches album. His Peter Gabriel album, redone in German, all in German. So we're Margaret and John, and we are sitting in for Jamie MB, who will be back in 2 weeks. And John's about to pertinent information give to you. How do you say that? What's that word?
1: Yes. I'm about to share some information about the New London Community Meal Center. That's been serving free meals to the most vulnerable residents of our community since 1985. If you want a free, nutritious, and delicious meal with no questions asked, you're welcome to join them at 12 Montauk Avenue, New London, Connecticut. 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And that's brought to you by the New London Community Meal Center. And, of course, your friends here at WCNI New London.
0: All right. What have we got next, Johnny? You queued this one up.
1: Yes, we've got Frank Zappa. This is featuring Sting. And it's from the album Broadway the Hard Way, which has got a whole bunch of live stuff. It's from 1989. And some language on this program may be offensive to some listeners if you are offended by certain foul language. Be advised.
0: We advise listener discretion.
1: Right.
0: All right.
1: Murder by numbers.
0: 860-439-2850.
2: All right. Now, this afternoon, on my way down the elevator, we stopped at the lobby, and I was introduced to a man named Sting, who I'd never met before. And he's a very nice man, and he came to the show tonight, and I just talked to him in the dressing room a little while ago, and I said, how would you, Mr. Sting, like to come out on stage and perform with us? Now,
3: honestly, Tom, it's not in my nature to kick a man when he's down. When I saw the first half of the show, I realized I had to come out here and tell you something. But 4 years ago, Jimmy Swaggart said this about me. He said, this here song by the Police, Murder by Numbers, was written by Satan. Performed by the sons of Satan. Beelzebub. Lucifer. The Horned One. I wrote the fucking song, alright?

0: Mr. Sting, ladies and gentlemen, Mr. Sting.
1: Thank you. Murder My Numbers.
0: And then suddenly,

0: All right, you're listening to WCNI New London, and we just heard from the Rolling Stones with Hang Fire from their album Tattoo You. Sorry about that. Timbuk 3 was before that with Life is Hard, and that's from their album Greetings from Timbuk 3. The Meat Puppets did Whirlpool from their album Forbidden Places, and Frank Zappa started off our set with Sting, and from the album Broadway the Hard Way, they did together Murder by Numbers. All right, so John's about to tell you something very important, and I want to tell you that you're listening to WCNI New London, and if you have any requests, you can call us. It's 860-439-2850. All right, so what's the good word, Johnny? Oh, I have to turn on his microphone so he can tell you. Okay, how about
1: yes. that? Yes. If you or somebody you know is having a stroke, or you think they might be, you need to think fast. The FAST test, F-A-S-T test, helps spot symptoms. It stands for F as face drooping. Ask for a smile. Does one side droop? A is arm weakness or numbness. S is speech. Can the person speak or repeat a simple sentence? Do they have trouble or slur words? And T is time to call 911. Don't delay, because time loss is brain loss. FAST. That's brought to you by our friends here at WCNI New London.
0: All right, so my name is Margaret, and we all know that Johnny's name is Johnny. And
1: I am Johnny, right.
0: Yeah, that guy. We're sitting in for Jamie MB tonight, and he should be back in 2 weeks. We are virtually certain of that. Can't promise anything. What do we know about the future? Who knows what's going to happen in 2 seconds? I mean, you know. Anyway, but predictably, but not necessarily completely factual, Jamie MB will be back in 2 weeks.
1: Yes, that's

0: the plan.
1: I'm pretty sure that we're here right now.
0: I feel pretty present.
1: Yeah,
0: yes.
1: Yeah, right here at WCNI New London. So we're going to hear next from the Bronski Beat. This song is called Small Town Boy. And, oh my God, I love this song. All right, hope you enjoy it as much as I do. 860-439-2850. Although, I would hope that you wait till the song is finished because I'm just going to be gone while this happens. Because I always am. All right, enjoy.

Some people try to pick up girls, get called an asshole. This never happened to Pablo Picasso. Why, he could walk down the street, girls could not resist his stare. Pablo Picasso was never called an asshole.

know why you was only 5'3". Girls could not resist his stare. Pablo Picasso was never called an asshole.

All right, that was obviously Pablo Picasso, and that was by the Burning Sensations, and that was from the soundtrack to Repo Man. And before that, we had Robert Fripp and the League of Gentlemen, and I think the song they were doing was Pareto Optimum 1, and because there's no divisions on the record, so I was never sure which song was which, but I think that's what it was. And that's from their album The League of Gentlemen in 1981. Before that, we heard from Zvuki Mu, which

0: means Sounds of Mu, and that's also the name of the album. And the song we heard was Istochnik Zarazy, which was Source of Infection. Zarazy, yeah. And, yeah, thank you, Dane. Romeo Void was before that with A Girl in Trouble is a Temporary Thing. And before that, we heard Modern English with Life's Rich Tapestry from their album Pillow Lips. And Bronski Beat started our set with Small Town Boy from their album Made in Scotland, actually. Actually, we had it on a compilation, so... but anyway, Made in Scotland came out in 2017, and I'm sure you can find that song if you want to. I love it. Anyway, okay, I'm done waxing euphoric about the Bronski Beat song. Yeah. All right, so Johnny's going to tell you something important. This is... You are. That's my hope for all of us.
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0: Wait, will you say that again? You can chat by what?
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0: Okay.
1: 2-1-1CT.org. Yes. And the link is on their top right of the website.
0: Okay.
1: And you can text for resources, CT Warm, or CT Food, or CT Recovery, to 889-8211. There you go. What is 2-1-1? Now you know.
0: All right. Next up, we're going to hear from Laurie Anderson. Since we got a little strange, we're going to keep being strange. We're going to hear the title track from her album, Bright Red. And I have this on a 2-CD set, which is just one CD, Tightrope and Bright Red. So here is Laurie Anderson. I hope you enjoy it. 860-439-2851 or 50. 50 is better, actually.
1: Yeah.
0: Yeah, 50 is better. 439-2850. Area code 860. All right, here's Laurie Anderson. Enjoy.
2: She or
3: was she
2: pushed? Your
3: shirt
2: on
3: my
2: chair. Your
3: shirt
2: on
3: my
2: chair. I'll be
3: with you.
2: I'll
3: be
2: there.
3: I'll never
2: leave you.

0: Here, little girl,
1: get
0: into
1: the car.
0: It's
1: a
0: brand
1: new
0: Cadillac. Bright
1: red. Come
0: here,
1: little
0: girl. Hey. Haven't
1: I
0: seen
1: you
0: somewhere
1: before? Your despair
0: in my heart, bright
1: red.
0: Your
1: words
0: in
1: my
0: ears.
1: I'll be
0: with you.
1: I'll
0: be
1: there.
0: I'll never
1: leave you.
0: Wild beasts shall rest there, and owls shall answer one another there, and hairy ones shall dance there, and sirens in the temples of pleasure.
1: Your
0: shirt
1: on
0: my
1: chair. I'll be
0: with you.
1: I'll
0: be
1: there.
0: I'll never
1: leave you. Your
0: shirt
1: on
0: my
1: chair.

0: has gone by.
1: And after the meeting, they asked me if I would like to become the conductor of their choir. I couldn't believe it. Isn't it fantastic?
2: No, stop it. It's not art.

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1: Woo!
0: That was Bill Nelson with Wildest Dreams, and that's from his album Getting the Holy Ghost Across, which came out in 1986. Brian Ferry was before that with Slave to Love, and yeah, we had that on a compilation. Simple Minds brought us All the Things She Said, and that is from their album, The Best of Simple Minds. And Beloise Somm brought us Imagination, and that is from their 1988 album, Best Party Album in the World Ever.
1: Yeah. And we own that.
0: I know. Well, I'm not inviting everyone to come to our house. Right. We can have our own private party.
1: Yeah, right.
0: All right. Well, anyway, the B-52s were before that with a song called Song for a Future Generation. And oh, golly, I just love them. Jane Seabury brought us Vladimir, from her album The Speckless Sky. And Laurie Anderson started our set with a song called Bright Red, and that's the title track from her album Bright Red. So we have been sitting in for Jamie MB, and he should be back in 2 weeks.
1: 2 weeks.
0: And I'm Margaret.
1: I'm John.
0: And we have our own shows, as you probably know, if you've listened at all. Mine's Thursday morning from 6 to 9. I play new music.
1: And I am Friday morning, 9 to noon, with Johnny's World.
0: Yeah, and he plays music from all over the planet. So, all right. So we're going to give you one more song that Johnny really wanted to hear tonight for some silly reason, but here it is. I'm sorry. I'm not condemning your taste in music or anything. I just think this is so silly after the spiritual plateau that I've been on for a little bit.
1: Wow, I'm trying to imagine what it is.
0: It's Goody Two Shoes.
1: Oh, okay. Adamant, right.
0: Yeah. All right. Well, enjoy this, and then we'll be here for a little bit more, because I think Johnny's not quite done.
1: Because why not? Yeah.
0: Yeah. All right. Enjoy.

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1: It's a miserable Friday night.

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You can take this pen and hang it in your ass. You ain't the devil.

special delivery, registered mail. You're going to have to sign for this, buddy. Come on out of there, you little sumbitch. I know you in there. God damn little communist.

0: Who is it?
1: Asthma.
0: Asthma?
1: That's right, asthma.
0: You must have the wrong house. Who's there?
2: West Nile virus. Can I come in?
0: No, you can't come in.
2: You sure?
0: Yes, I'm sure. Yes.
2: Hello, it's Lyme disease.
0: I am not opening the door for Lyme disease.
2: I'll be back.
0: Who is it now?
3: $5 billion in property damage.
0: What do you want?
3: I'm just spreading the love, ma'am.
0: Go away.
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1: That's about it. We will see you next week, and off to the automation.
2: But it's been really fun. I hope you've enjoyed this as much as we have.
1: Yes. Woo.
2: So I'm John, and he's Margaret. That's a big fat yes. lie, but you know, we've been here, and we're subbing for Jamie MB, and he should be back in 2 weeks. And we're going to leave you, as we said, to the Robo DJ, and stay tuned. Rich's he should be in at 3.
1: Yes, yeah, 3 o'clock, and then SJ,
2: and then at SJ
1: 6,
2: at 6.
1: Barry. 9. Yeah.
2: 9.
1: Good stuff coming up on the Sunday morning.
2: All right.
1: So do
2: you guys stay tuned to WCNI New London.

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1: Give it to us one time.
2: You wanted to be a teacher when you were little, but as you grew up, things changed. Teaching just didn't seem like the best option anymore, so you decided to become something else. But what would your 12-year-old

0: 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You had it right the first time.
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1: Para mucha gente del país, tener un día de tranquilidad con la familia es difícil. 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

0: Excuse me, I know you have a 9 o'clock, so I'll keep this short. I'm the business suit in the back of your closet. You wore me nearly every day before your office went, quote, casual. I used to be the CEO of your closet. Now I'm just that one intern no one ever talks to. I always thought you'd circle back with me, get granular, keep me in the pipeline. But nada, nothing. Don't you remember the McKittrick presentation? You spilled coffee on me and I still looked amazing during the breakout talkback Q&A. So, I think it's time for me to move on. I've got a great resume and I absolutely crush it in interviews, okay? Let's make this a clean break. Shift the paradigm. 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

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All right, and we're going to start what is a shortened hour. My apologies. I thought I was coming in at 3:30 to 6:30, but all the hours here at CNI Radio are on the hour. I got to maybe put up a sign in my room at home. CNI starts on the hour, not on the half hour. I thought I was doing good getting here at quarter after until I realized that I was off. Anyway, let's move along to some new music from here we are. She thinks she's the lucky one. I haven't even heard it. I'm just gonna play it. So here goes. Number one. Give me a minute. I'm just getting warmed up.

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Lord, I'm starving. Guess I'm

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Arguing since this morning about the same damn useless thing, wondering what tomorrow is gonna bring. Now you say the general's courier ain't no liar. The Yanks are on a ridge with long clear fields of fire. George Pickett aims to make his name written bright red in our blood, and you're heading back to the soft tide water mud.

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And every time a scrape is coming, you say we ought to run. I never seen a man that fights so brave, so scared before.

Now you know they wouldn't have us charged if we couldn't win. Robert E. feels like a father to every one of us, man. Damn Yanks won't agree to just let it be, so we'll send them all to hell. Then walk back to Old Virginia.

Here are some of the things the government does and doesn't do. The federal government will not call you unsolicited and ask for personal information. The agencies already have details like your Medicare and Social Security numbers. Any important communications from the federal government usually come via the U.S. Postal Service. No federal government agency will initiate a serious contact with you through social media, text, or email. The government won't reach out to offer you a federal grant. Grant requires an application, and they are always for a specific purpose. No government office will ask you for an upfront payment before sending you a benefit, grant, or refund. The government won't suspend benefits from Social Security or Medicare because someone else misused your identification. Federal law enforcement agencies also won't bully you into revealing personal information such as your bank account number. Agencies won't take payments in prepaid gift cards, wire transfers, or cryptocurrency. 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And back to the music.

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3: I was walking slowly along a country path, traveling a ways to see my Merrily McGrath. With her laughing eyes of hazel and her soft brown hair, she promised she would meet me at the Milford County Fair. She was 17 then, and I was 22. Merrily I'd swear to her I'd kill them all for you. The violence is evil, she'd whisper back to me. Now kiss me softly now, and just let the killing be. And it didn't mean a thing to her, my family had no land, or that the wicked sheriff hated me and all my clan. She

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The hollow sound of hammering comes softly through the stone. It's the gallows that they're building, and they'll hang me there alone. The hammering has stopped now, but the silence is a curse. I drift in dreams of merrily, but nothing slakes my thirst. The one-eyed jailer wakes me with a kick that steals my breath. Says, rise and meet the hangman, boy, your escort unto death. A hooded form behind him held a torch that lit the night. The sheriff from the shadows then came sneering into sight. Your merrily belongs to me, he hissed, I'll

Hangman take him to his noose, the sheriff's baton turns. Behind the hangman's coal black hood, two fiery embers burn. Then as the sheriff took a step to leave that wretched place, the silent specter plunged his torch into the sheriff's face. The sheriff shrieked and staggered back into my tiny cell. A dagger flashed from the hangman's globe, the jailer screamed and fell. Sheriff howled a bloody oath that turned into a plea. But the demon hangman cut his throat and then turned those eyes on me. I fear that Mephistopheles has come for me at last. I close my eyes and pray the Lord forgive my wicked past. But when I look again, I see no devil there for me.

And this is Rich. I'll be on until 6 o'clock. I'm playing all new music this morning from our incoming collection of music that the station receives pretty regularly. We have people here who write opinions of all the CDs directly on the covers, telling you which songs might be good to play, giving a description of pleasant voices or good melodies, or simple rock, or all kinds of descriptions. And I've been playing some of them straight through because I like the music so good. And if you want to see what I've been playing, I've been playing too much to tell you every single thing, but go to spinatron.com/WCNI. That's pretty straightforward. I'll say it again in the next hour, and I'll repeat it once more here. That's spinatron.com/WCNI. You'll see the entire playlist for the last hour and a half and through my remaining show. And you can see anything I've played. In fact, you can, I believe you can click on them and get a sample of the music, so you know it's the right one if you're interested in looking at it further. And with that, I'm going to move on to, or back to, I want to hear some more of the Montvales. Path of Totality is the album. I'd already played... which one was it? I think. The World of Trouble. I already played World of Trouble from the Montvales, and now I'll be playing Loudon.

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A town and country rambler, it's got a lot of tar. 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

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Turquoise paisley, gold and green, a hand-me-down made its way around since the 1970s. I don't mind your question, even two or three.

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And it is indeed 6 a.m. on a fine Sunday morning. That means it's time for the sound job here at WCNI. Music by Women Only happens every Sunday morning, 6 to 9 a.m. with me, SJ, and my trusty sidekick, Dog DJ Bill. Hope you enjoy the music today. I'll be back with you in about a half hour.

0: song. It's a short story.
1: Yeah, it's a short story.

0: Well, it's, I guess, sort of a microcosm of my family is not much different than a microcosm of America. We had a bit of a family reunion down in Florida where two of the siblings were Democrats and their children, and then the other three and their children were Republicans, and it was driving my dad crazy, who happens to be a liberal Democrat. So what he came up with was that was these wonderful magnetic ribbon ideas, which is basically a black magnetic ribbon that says "No bomb is smart" in white letters. So we have them here tonight too. So we can turn it around. Here we go. This is "No bomb is smart."
1: Am I wrong?
2: Yeah.
0: Let's do it again. That was "No bomb is fart." So this is "No bomb is smart."

0: And it's about 6:30. You are tuned in to The Sound Job here on WCNI Radio. It's music by Women Only, happens every Sunday morning from 6 to 9 a.m. with me, SJ, and my trusty sidekick, Dog DJ Bill, also known as Bill P. Bone. Thanks for tuning in today. I started out the day, as usual, with Brand New Day. That was the Eurythmics, of course, from 1987's Savage. This Must Be the Place, also known as Naive Melody, from Sean Colvin, which is her cover to that wonderful Talking Heads tune. And I played that off a greatest hits collection called Polaroids, released back in 2001. Endless Sleep after that from Concrete Blonde, off a compilation called Fast Track to Nowhere, released in 1995. Phoebe Snow after that with Let the Good Times Roll, and then Sheryl Crow with I'm Gonna Be a Wheel Someday, and that also is another track from the compilation Fast Track to Nowhere. It was also the soundtrack to Rebel Highway Showtime series that aired back in the mid-90s. No Bomb Is Smart followed that. I played both the intro and the track itself. That's from DF05 Live, from Sonia and Disappear Fear, released back in 2005. And then I ended the set with the Watson Twins, Rise Up With Fists. That, of course, put out on a great CD with Jenny Lewis called Rabbit Fur Coat. That was released back in 2006. I'm not messing around today. I'm just going to get back to music, play a couple of PSAs first, and then I'll see you again in about a half hour.
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You are tuned in to WCNI New London. Isn't that amazing? 90.9 on your FM dial and broadcasting from the Connecticut College campus right here in New London County in Connecticut. Yeah. And also we stream live 24/7 at WCNIRadio.org. So bear that in mind as well. My name is SJ. This is The Sound Job. Music by women only happens every Sunday morning. And I'm here today with my trusty sidekick, Dog DJ Bill. My 13-year-old Dog DJ Bill. She's fantastic. Anyway, I digress. About a half an hour ago, I started out with Abra Moore. That was Sugarite, or Sugarite, rather, is how she pronounced it. From a new release, not a new release, I'm sorry, a 2007 release called On the Way. Roseanne Cash after that with Fire of the Newly Alive. That was a 2023 remaster of The Wheel. 30th anniversary deluxe edition, that was. Come on, stay focused, SJ. Dana Falconberry after that with Petoskey Stone from Lilano, released back in 2012. And then four things from Eleni Mandel, because I just love her, and I'd make the whole show about her if I could. But at any rate, what I played was Yellow Light from 2004's Afternoon, My Twin from Miracle of Five, released in 2006, I'm Old Fashioned from Dark Lights Up, released in 2015, and Crow's Nest, a single that was released back in 2025. She also has a brand new CD out called Tailspin, but I can't play that yet. I will do that eventually, but not yet. So anyway, that ended the set. And who knows what's up next? But let's get to it. I'm just as surprised as you're going to be. Believe me. I'll see you in about a half hour.

0: about 7:30 here at WCNI, and you are tuned into The Sound Job. Music by Women Only happens every Sunday morning here at CNI, whether you want it to or not. And I'm the one that makes you listen. I'm SJ, and I'm here with Dog DJ Bill this morning. And about a half an hour ago, we started out with Ellen McElwain, I Don't Want to Play, from 1973's We the People. And then also from Ms. McElwain, we heard Take Me to the River. That was released back in 2001 on a CD called Spontaneous Combustion. Carol Emerald after that with a couple of things from 2010's release called Deleted Scenes from the Cutting Room Floor. I played A Night Like This and Stuck. And then from Candy Cane, we heard Watching the River Flow. And that was from 1995's Knockout. Billie Holiday after that was Speak Low from Billie's Best. All cuts released back in 1959 or thereabouts. And then Alison Russell ended things with Snake Life from 2023's The Returner. And that was it. I'm going to cut things a little short here. I'm going to play a couple of PSAs for you and then get right back to music.
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are tuned in to WCNI New London, and this is SJ with Sound Job. And this is the end of my second hour of the show today, which puts it right around 8 o'clock. Thanks for tuning in. I'm here today with Dog DJ Bill, and about a half an hour ago, we played Molly O'Brien and Rich Moore, their version of I'm Shaken, from Saints and Sinners, released back in 2010. Miko Marx and the Resurrectors after that with Trouble from 2022's Feel Like Going Home. From Nancy Harrow after that, a great version, very jazzy version of Drive My Car from the Beatles and Other Standards that was released back in 2015. And followed by Nina DeVitri, Wrong Thing from 2023's What You Feel Is Real. Nina Simone after that with Day and Night from The Blues, released back in 1990. Nora Jones with I've Got to See You Again, and that was released in 2002 on Come Away With Me. From Patty Griffin, we heard Born in a Cage from 2025's Crown of Roses, and then I ended the set with Come Rain or Come Shine from Peggy Lee, and that was released on a compilation I have called Great Ladies of Song, Spotlight on Peggy Lee. Yeah, got kind of slow and jazzy in the last half hour. I think maybe I'll just kick it up in the next half hour, and I'll see you when that's all done. Thanks for tuning in.

0: It's just about 8:30. You are tuned in to WCNI New London and The Sound Job, music by Women Only. This is SJ, and about a half an hour ago, I started out with Hannah Aldridge, a cut called Aftermath that included Jordan Dean on the track, and that was from 2017's Gold Rush. Holly Cole Trio after that with I Can See Clearly Now from 1993's Don't Smoke in Bed. And then from Katie Lang, The Air That I Breathe from Drag, released back in 1997. Patti Smith after that with Because the Night from 1977's Outside Society. And another thing by Patti Smith, because I love it so much, Summer Cannibals from 1996's Gone Again. And then Chris Delmhorst ended the set with Shotgun. Oh, that was a cut called River Wide. And the name of that release back in 2014 was Shotgun Singer. That's what I played in the last half hour. I got about another 30 minutes left. And I'm going to fill it up with music for you right after I play a couple of PSAs.
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It's about 9 o'clock and you are tuned into WCNI New London, and that's about it for the sound job today. I started out a half an hour ago with No Place Like the Right Time. That was Donna the Buffalo from Positive Friction. The Ducks after that with Banjo Roustabout from Beyond the Blue.

Matraca Berg with a cut called If I Had Wings from the Dreaming Fields, just released in 2015. Sid Strahl with Black Squirrel from War and Peace. Lullaby Baxter Trio with Rooster in Love from Capable Egg back in 2000. Meredith Brooks with Pollyanna, and that was from 1997's Blurring the Edges. From Two Nice Girls, we heard Follow Me from their self-titled release back in 1989, the one that started it all in Austin, Texas. Yeah. And then Wendy Meharry, Headless Horseman. And that was from a self-titled CD back in about 1990. All right, that's it for me today. Y'all stay tuned, though, please, because it's WCNI after all. And as usual, I'm leaving y'all with the usual. Take it away, girls.

Yeah, bye-bye, New London. This is SJ signing off, but I'll be back again with you bright and early next Sunday morning with 3 more hours of the sound job. Until then, y'all have a real good time. Bye-bye.

Got 8:59 on this Sunday morning. 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

0: Okay. What do we got? Looks like 9:32 on this Sunday morning. How are you? My name's Barry. I get to be here this time every other Sunday between 9 and noon. And we began with three pieces from David Gilmour's album entitled On an Island. First piece we heard, Castle Horizon, title track On an Island, and finished up with a piece called The Blue. After that, from a band called Power Tools, Bill Frizzell, Mel Gibbs, and Ronald Shannon Jackson on drums, the album Strange Meeting, and the piece we heard, Unchained Melody. Then from Jean-Luc Ponty, from his album Individual Choice, a track we heard called In Spiritual Love, featuring George Duke on Moog and keys. And it finished up with another violinist, Sonia Robinson, from her album, and simply entitled Sonia, a track we just heard called Green Eyes. I've got a couple public service announcements for you, and then we'll hear more violin-oriented music, if that's okay with you.
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0: All right, let's come up for a little air here. Give me a second. All right. Where are we? I know. It's like a 10:08, 10:09. That set began. Music from violinist Jenny Scheinemann from her album All Species Parade. A track we heard called House of Flowers. Then from Didier Lockwood from his album Surya, S-U-R-Y-A. We had a little Sweet, Space Travel, Stockow, and Do Anything You Want. Followed by music from the Kronos Quartet from the album Caravan, Corteja, Funebro en el Monte Diablo. And then Michael Urbaniak, or Mikhail Urbaniak, from an album called The Beginning, double record set. Composition we heard called Lato, L-A-T-O, and finished up with music from Jerry Goodman and Ian Hammer from their album Like Children. What we heard was country and Eastern music. I've got two public service announcements for you, and then more music from these same two musicians, Jerry Goodman and Ian Hammer, along with John McLaughlin, Billy Cobham, and Rick Laird on bass, the Mahavishnu Orchestra, from the album Between Nothingness and Eternity. We're going to hear a track called Dream. Stay tuned for these messages.
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All right, listen, I meant to push the other button. That was another piece from Jerry Goodman and Jan Hammer called No Fear. This is the Mahavishnu Orchestra composition entitled Dreams.

0: Okay. That set of music was beginning with Mahavishnu Orchestra live in Central Park way back in 73. 53 years ago? My goodness. From an album entitled Between Nothing and Eternity. Now, this was a rescue album I found in somebody's basement a number of years ago. The beginning of it was a little bit warped, and sorry about the sound quality throughout on that, but it deserves a listen now and then, especially considering it's a rescue. And then from an album, two violinists, Jean-Luc Ponty with Stefan Grappelli, simply titled Ponty Grappelli. Piece we heard called Boeing Boeing, and finished up with side two of an album from Dickie Betts. We heard from him 2 weeks ago from The Other Side Highway Call, the title track to that album. But today we heard one featuring Vassar Clements on fiddle, I suppose you'd call it. And we heard Handpicked, followed by Kiss Me Kid. Now it's exactly 11 o'clock, and your radio is exactly tuned to WCNI New London, Connecticut. Let me get that out of the way, along with Vassar Clements, of course, Dickie Betts on guitar, and Chuck Lavelle on keyboards, piano, and such. Now, I noticed at the Cape Theater next Friday the 3rd is it's called the Allman Brother Band Experience. I'm presuming that's sort of a cover band. I've never heard of them. I don't know if it's going to be any good or not. I don't know if there's any tickets available. If any of you are familiar with this band, and let me know if they're any good, you can give me a call, 860-439-2850. Kind of curious to check it out. But at any rate, we've got two public service announcements for you, and then music from Jeff Beck, starting off the final hour.
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5, 4, 3, 2, 1.

Okay, we are running out of time here. Got 20 minutes before the hour of noon, at which time DJ anticipating his arrival. Quickly, we heard from Jeff Beck from the album Blow by Blow, Freeway Jam, and Diamond Dust. Then, from Miles Davis from You're Under Arrest, we heard Time After Time, You're Under Arrest, medley of John Pierre, You're Under Arrest, and Then There Were None. From Rob Buchanan, You Are Not Alone, album Fly Night Bird, the name of the tune we heard from Roy, and finally finished up with Tony McAlpine from Tony's album Freedom to Fly. We heard Capistrano. This is Frank Zappa. Bring us up to the top of the hour from the Burnt Weenie Sandwich, The Little House I Used to Live In. Someone tried to call me. I was busy putting stuff away. I don't know if you wanted to know something or other, but you can call back because I've got everything just about put away. Thanks for calling. Thanks for listening. I'll be back in 2 weeks.

0: 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If you sit down and be quiet, we'll make an attempt to perform Brown Shoes Don't Make It.
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0: Everybody in this room is wearing a uniform, and don't kid yourself. You'll hurt your throat. Stop it.
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That's right, folks. It is the top of the hour. You are listening to Meditative Vagaries with DJ Scruples here on WCNI New London. It is a gorgeous day outside, a little cooler than it was yesterday, which was hot, hot, hot, hot. And today, hopefully, if you were outside today, or like yesterday, you'll be home today, enjoying yourself, enjoying all of the gorgeous weather. Maybe you're at home, maybe you're cleaning, maybe you are food prepping for the week. And I'm going to guide you through all of that with this little set of things to think about, things to make you think, and grooves to get you shooken loose. And without further ado, let's jump right into things, because we've got a great set today, nice and tight. We'll probably be going for the full hour, or just about, so we can then go over what we've listened to. So without further ado, let's head into it. Relax your bodies, relax your minds, and settle in.

0: like that? 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Happy Sam, call your dad. Why oh why my head hurts like mad.
1: We are listening to WCNI New London. This is Meditative Vagaries, and I am your host, DJ Scruples. Boy, we had an upset. We were moving. We were high BPM. I hope you got as much release as I did from that. Let's go through what we went through. We started off with Hunhurtu's Ancestors from Ancestors Call back in 2010. Just a little bit of throat singing there. We moved into Lyra Prakmok's Mirror from the Fountain Record in 2020. We did some Taiko drums from Joji Hirota's Taiko Drummers. The project is the group of the same name, Japanese Taiko, from 2004. If any listeners have any suggestions for other good Taiko records, I thought about pulling a couple, but I could not get access to my library with ones that I had, so maybe in the future we'll have some of those. We moved into Jai Paul's Jasmine demo from the leaked album that then he could never remake because his computer died or got stolen. I can't remember exactly the story, but that's from 2012. I believe it's a new re-release that XL Recordings just put out. I mean, Kanye West was All the Love off the recent...

0: and Bully record. Some surprising cuts on there. It is worth a listen. Ethan Gruska's with Dialing Drunk was next from 2020. I'm seeing a theme we're getting here. Then Caribou's Sister from the Suddenly record. I'm sorry, Ethan Gruska was from En Garde in 2020. Then Nosage Things with Eclipse Blue featuring Kazu Makino from the Rhodes Experience by Tassos Giasaranis from 2013. Then we had Komodo with Forrester from the Deft Ones project. Latin Mafia's So Siempre Contesto from Todos los Días, Todo el Día from 2024's Rhymus Entertainment. We've been hearing a lot of Latin Mafia. We'll probably hear some more. Then shout out to my father. We played a Yes cut called Don't Kill the Whale. I have not checked his list of his favorite songs that he sent me after last week's Father's Day excursion, but we will read that list and we will pull some things from it. There's got to be some interesting things in there. Then we went with Kun Narin's Salo Casin La Foloen, FHLOEN, from 2. That's 2016 on Innovative Leisure Records. Shout out to DJ Charlie Chaplin, who has the Sound Vault every other week from 6 to 9 on Mondays. Trading off with Slime 6 to 9. He will be going on vacation for a few weeks, so we will not hear him. But we wish the best of luck in his travels. And hopefully we'll get him back sooner rather than later with some new energy, bringing that all vinyl set that he does every other week. And we ended off that set with Born at Midnight by Y.O.Y. It's a lot of stuff there. We're going to change it up a little bit. We're going to bring the BPMs down, do a little piano, and take a little break from getting ourselves moving so we can settle in. That's what I'm assuming. I can't actually remember what's coming up next. Well, I know the first thing. I see that, speaking of DJ Charlie Chaplin, he just said he's just tuning in. My friend, we just gave you a little shout out. Hope you wish you well on your trip. So we're going to start off after some PSAs with Pennsylvania Furnace by Lingua Ingata. And, yeah, we're going to stay. I take it back. We're going to jump back and forth. We're going to do some ambient. We're going to do some relaxing things in between our dance numbers. Give you a little time to relax after moving your body. So, without further ado, let's jump into some PSAs and then jump back into things. This is Meditative Vagaries. I am DJ Scruples. Stay tuned.
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Cause this is my United States or whatever. And this is my United States or whatever.

0: There are only 3 northern white rhinos left in the world. But together, we can turn things around.
1: Who is it?
2: Asthma.
1: Asthma?
2: That's right, asthma.
1: You must have the wrong house. Who's there?
3: West Nile virus. Can I come in?
1: No, you can't come in.
3: You sure?
1: Yes, I'm sure. Yes.
3: Hello, it's Lyme disease.
1: I am not opening the door for Lyme disease.
3: I'll be back.
1: Who is it now?
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6: And ladies and gentlemen, that has been a nice end of a, excuse me, long set. Let's go over what we listened to. We started off at the top of the hour, well, right before the top of the hour, with Pennsylvania Furnace by Lingua Ingata. Then we went into Tanya Tagak, In Me, from 2022's Tongues record. Then we had Avi Lab with Horn from the 0.5 EP from just about a month ago. Then we had Latin Night, or Late Night. I actually need to check in with that person and ask them how to pronounce that. Apologies if it is pronounced incorrectly. With Glowing Nowhere from Mater Occidentalis, the single. Then we had Nick Leon's Entropy from A Tropical Entropy from last year's. Simon Cell with Yes DJ from the release of the same name. Shout out again to DJ Charlie Chaplin for putting that one into our hands. We went back to Latin Night with Carmen Latone 1 from the same single. Then we went to Bear Sebastian with Take Love from Take Love in 2025. Floating Points with Falaise? FALAISE from The Crush release in 2019 on Ninja Tune. Then we had Knowledge with Make Money from the Butterscotch record. It was released as 45, but it has a full, I don't know, half hour of music on it. It's a lot. But each track is about a minute long, so understandable. Then we had, maybe I jumped around a little bit there. Then we had, nope, there we go. Lost my place. Ganja Sufi with Duet. From the debut, A Sufi and a Killer in 2010. Then we had DJ Crush, out of Japan, with Child Drift, from Tokyo Hum. The O is a zero. Then Liam Lynch with United States of Whatever, from Fake Songs in 2019. Shout out to Poutine Dreams, with his show Every Other Tuesday, that's Family Meal from 6

to 9 every other Tuesday. Believe this upcoming Tuesday is his next show. I feel like a mix of thoughtful Leonard Cohen kind of rock with some classic hardcore and punk from the 80s, some modern stuff with some post-rock sounds. Check out Family Meal. All right, I think that is it. We've done our PSAs. We're going to jump back into a long set. I'll check back in at the top of the hour, letting you know that you're listening to WCNI New London. This is Meditative Vagaries. We're going to jump into our next set with Saint Vincent.

plans will not harm you. What to fight and what to report. Build relations within your society merely to survive or eagerly to prosper. Step back to step forward. Hold tight or let go. The decisions to make in instances without choice. Your own emotions may surprise you. Things may not always go as planned. Some truths are cliche. Discernment and nuanced judgment. Solid reasoning. Willful abandon. You will find yourself in love. You will lose yourself in passion. Work to find yourself again. You'll be forced to reckon with survival. You may find weapons, crutches, props, useful.

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You may not have a sense of life's deceptions. You must develop means of questioning each song. Intuitive grace and space. Death is a conspiracy. Violence is reality. Love is in development. It can hold, contract, expand, adapt, take other shapes, lap in your face. Clumsy with grace. Death is a conspiracy, religious hypocrisy. In the spirit of modesty, we are forever. Financed by darkest means, under the table, in the soil, underwater, sacred oil. Our fossils fuel the enterprise. Our fossils fuel our own demise. Our fossils hold no memories. Our fossils purely energy. Death is a conspiracy. Breath is life. Word,

is he building in there? What the hell is he building in there? He has subscriptions to those magazines. He never waves when he goes by. He's hiding something from the rest of us. He's all to himself. I think I know why. He took down the tire swing from the pepper tree. He has no children of his own, you see. He has no dog. He has no friends. And his lawn is dying. What about all those packages he sends? What's he building in there? That hook light on the stairs. What's he building in there? I'll tell you one thing, he's not building a playhouse for the children. What's he building in there? And what's that sound from underneath the door? He's pounding nails into a hardwood floor. And I swear to God, I heard someone moaning low. And I keep seeing the blue light of a TV show. He has a router and a table saw. And you won't believe what Mr. Stitches saw. There's poison underneath the sink, of course. There's also enough formaldehyde to choke a horse. What's he building in there? What the hell is he building in there? I heard he has an ex-wife in some place called Mayor's Income, Tennessee. And he used to have a consulting business in Indonesia. But what's he building in there? He has no friends, but he gets a lot of mail. I'll bet he spent a little time in jail. I heard he was up on the roof last night signaling with a flashlight. And what's that tune he's always whistling?

smoke. Showing on my back and the compliments, but the dishes are still in the sink. Walk towards the door, there's an empty dresser. Time to bring out the duster. Left with a bone and a smile to last you a while.

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I've been such a good girl since the last time I strayed. 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I love how you ignore me. 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

0: You are listening to WCNI New London, Meditative Vagaries with DJ Scruples. We've been on for a long time. Let's go way back to 144 and start off with what we've listened to. We started off at about a quarter till two with St. Vince's Hombre Roto. We went into Cream's White Room. Then we did Dijon's Talk Down from the Absolutely album in 2021. Then we jumped into Saul Williams' Conspiracy, which is a single that apparently includes Ganja Sufi, although I do not hear a verse from him at all on there, in 2026. Perhaps it's a sample, perhaps there's just some background vocals and he gets the feature. Then we had Andy Stott's Luxury Problems from 2012. Then we went back to... Well, this is definitely wrong in what year it is, but I do love that. Brian Eno and David Byrne's Mea Culpa from My Life in the Bush of Ghosts, most famous from the... Wall Street, is that the name of the movie? Soundtrack. But on, yeah, the album My Life in the Bush of Ghosts, I personally highly recommend it. Then we went into Tom Waits, What's He Building? From Mule Variations, one of my favorite from 1996, although that is the reissue from 2017, which means it was a remaster, which that is a discussion for another day. One day I will bring in the vinyl for both Mule Variations and Real Gone, and we will compare them back to back. They are highly different records. Then we had Portugal's Own Lattice with Crash from the Mahalo album, but also from the single 2025. That's on WK Records. Then we had Emma Louise with All of the Worlds from the album Dumb in 2025. It says Flume is the record for that, and I know that's who produced it. I'm not sure if that's the name of his record. It's definitely the producer of that record. And then we had Khalees's Jerk Ribs from Food in 2014, her return to music after about a decade, I want to say. She quickly left again thereafter. Young Fathers out of Scotland with I Heard from 2013. Then we had Barry B with Swish off Eternal Pink. Then Half Waif's Ordinary Talk from 2020. Then Kenna's Sunday After You, produced by Chad Hugo of the Neptunes, way back in 2009. Rediscovered some of those tracks recently. That record is very interesting. It's if you like the Neptunes, you should listen to that record, because you might like it. Sunny Moon's Pop Music, from... This says from Pop Music, but I don't think it was a single. In 2015. Then Edits Down for This, from Come to Grips in 2021. Then 10. Never with Cherry Blue, from Tranquilizer. Shout out again to Charlie Chaplin. Played that on his last The Sound Vault show, covering for Sline last Monday. Discovered that. Then Aphex Twin's Analog Bloodbath, Bubble Bath. Not Bloodbath, Bubble Bath. Analog Bubble Bath from Aphex Twin Classics in 1998. Then Horse Lords with Plane and Reality from Demand to Be Taken to Heaven Alive, just came out, and DJ Charlie Chaplin also played that on the other last Monday show. Then we did a little playing with the Veltones' Fool in Love on Atlantic Records, although actually I believe it's originally from Stax and Volt, because I'm sure that's where I pulled it from. And we went back and forth with that and Edits Find You with Come to Grips. Just some quick improvisation there. Some point we'll be doing more of that. Not today. I'm going to play two PSAs and then hand this over to Rick. So, 1 minute. Hope you all have a wonderful weekend. Scruples out.
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0: Impossible Funk from Sly and the Family Stone, 1970. Thank you for letting me be myself again. And good afternoon and welcome to another edition of the Old Wave Show. My name is Rick Wrigley. I play rock and roll. I'll be with you until 6 p.m. playing all kinds of rock and roll for you. I started out, as I always do, with It Will Stand from The Showman. I See the Light from The Five Americans. We Want Mine from Crack the Sky. And Thank You for Letting Me Be Myself Again from Sly and the Family Stone. It is 3:17.
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0: Yeah, Staples Singers, I'll take you there. And we set out with I Wonder Why from the Cadillacs. Let's Live for Today live from the grassroots. Hocus Pocus by Focus. Doing It to Death from Fred Wesley. Put Your Cat Clothes On from Carl Perkins. She Said from Hazel Adkins. Mystic Sister from David Allen and Euterpe. And I'll take you there from the Staples Singers. It is 3:48.
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tramp. You can call me that. I don't wear continental clothes. Stussin' hats. But I'm a lover. Mama was. Papa too.

0: And that was Clyde and Fatter and the Treasure of Love. And we started that set out with Tongue Tied Jill from Charlie Feathers. Anything Goes from Harper's Bazaar. Hot and Nasty from Crumble Pie. Groovy from King Floyd. Lovey from the Clovers. Last of the Steam Powered Trains from the Kinks. Psychobilly Freak Out from Reverend Horton Heat. I got a request for another song and I forgot it, what it was by the time I found the Reverend Horton Heat. Sorry. Tramp from Lowell Folsom and The Treasure of Love from Clyde McFatter. It is 4:15.
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0: And this is Major Lance.

0: Yeah, Cannibal and the Headhunters and Land of a Thousand Dances. We started that set out with the Monkey Time from Major Lance. Rocket to the Kremlin from the Reducers, accompanied by Roger C. Real. Boogaloo Down Broadway from the fantastic Johnny C. Pinch Me Quick from Jimmy Smith. Walking the Dog from Rufus Thomas. Love Comes in Spurts from Richard Hell and the Broidoids. Some Kind of Wonderful from the Soul Brothers 6. My Heart's Crying from the Flares. The Watusi from the Vibrations. I Want to See the Bright Lights Tonight from Richard and Linda Thompson. Tighten Up from Archie Bell and the Drells. Go Little Susie from the Eldorados. The Land of a Thousand Dances from Cannibal and the Headhunters. It is 4:49.
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1: You know, I'm really strung out, man. And you know, man, because
2: you know, the gravel stones of the denominator seems to have tripped into a hole. It's ready to see no place to be just when you're trying to see that road your feet have slipped. You know that you belong and run so long, but then it must be wrong to feel the belly of the horse above you. But of course it loves you, so you just don't force the issue. Even though you're riding underground and upside down and all alone, just wait a minute, I'm too stoned to understand or to catch on to everything that's going on here.

0: the Sweet and Little William. We started that set out with my pal Foot Foot, number two from the Shags. Everything I do gonna be funky from now on from Lee Dorsey. Sooner or later from the Ladybugs. Amphetamine Gazelle from Mad River. Suspect Device from Stiff Little Fingers. Sookie Sookie from Don Covey and Jefferson. And the Jefferson Lemon Blues Band. Swing Guitar from Django Reinhardt with Stephen Capelli and the Hot Club of France from the 40s. That's All I Need from Magic Sam and Little Willie from the Sweet. It is 5:16.
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0: This is Curtis Mayfield.

0: That is edited down. The full thing is about 15 minutes long. And they use that groove. Yes, they do. And that was For the Love of Money by the OJs. We started that set out with Future Shock from Curtis Mayfield. What's Your Name from Don and Juan. Marijuana in My Brain from Dillinger. Jeepster from T-Rex. Tell Me Something Good from Rufus featuring Chaka Khan. Dog Me from the Drifters. Boys Are Boys from the Monks. Pulled Up from Talking Heads. And For the Love of Money from the OJs. It is 5:46 right now. And
1: uh-oh, Brad's buzzed.
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0: All right, and this is Eddie Cochran.

What's happening, CC? They still call it the White House, but that's a temporary condition, too. Can you dig it, CC? To each his reach, and if I don't cop, it ain't mine to have. But I'll be reaching for you, cause I love you, CC. Right on. There's a lot of chocolate cities around. We've got Newark, we've got Gary. Somebody told me we got L.A. And we're working on Atlanta. But you're the capital. Get down. Moving in on you. Can't you feel my breath? All up around your neck. Hey, CC. They say you jive and game and can't be changed. But on the positive side, you're my piece of the rock and I love you, CC. Can you dig it? Hey, we didn't get our 40 acres in a mule.

0: but we did get you, CC.
1: Yeah. Gaining on you. Moving your hand around you.
2: Well, I'm going to fade that out and not play anymore, because that's going to do it for this edition of the Old Wave Show. Coming up next time, next week, something completely different, and until then...

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0: state-of-the-art hospital ship sets sail, Mercy Ships will double our ability to reach children and adults who need us now.
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0: Mercy Ships is answering the call to serve suffering people who have nowhere else to turn. Together, we are going to some of the world's most desperate places and bringing a wave of hope and healing to those who need it most.
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4: Good afternoon. You're in tune to WCNI New London and the What's the Buzz radio show. So I'll be here every other Sunday from 6 to 9 for the remainder of the summer until the fall semester starts. So you can look forward to that. So I'm bringing you some Christian contemporary music this afternoon until 9 o'clock. It's actually this evening already. It's already 6, a little bit after 6. So we have Phil Keggy in the background right now, and if you have something you'd like to hear, just give me a call. The number here is 860-439-2850. So right now we're going to start things off with something from Sixpence None the Richer from their last release. Came out a few years ago now, but it's not brand new. But it's from the Rosemary Hill EP. I think it came out in 2024. Yeah, so it's a couple years old. So here we go with Sixpence None the Richer.

You're in tune to WCNI New London and the What's the Buzz radio show. Let me tell you what we heard. We started with Sixpence None the Richer from their last CD called Rosemary Hill. And the track we heard was called We Are Love. And then I heard The Sound of Voices was by Robin Mark. And then we heard More Heat Than Light by Paul Clark. And then Build My Life was by Pat Barrett. We heard Keep on the Sunny Side by the Chuck Wagon Gang. And then The Stone Was Rolled Away was by Three Crosses. We heard Angels Fall Down by Skillet from their Ardent Worship CD. And that brings you up to date. All right, so right now we got something new from U2. This is called Resurrection Song. And again, if you have something you want to hear, give me a call. The number is 860-439-2850.

0: As kids across America head to class to learn and grow, there's one school supply they absolutely cannot do without: nutritious food. Yet right now, in the United States, millions of kids are living with hunger, making it harder to learn, to play, to dream. This is something we can't ignore. 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

And we have Phil Keggy in the background once again. And we started that set with a Resurrection song by U2. That was from their Easter EP. And then He Will Come was by Waterdeep. We heard something new from Collington called Coastal Curse. And then Spirit on the Water was by Bob Dylan. And that was from his Modern Times CD. So right now we're going to continue with The Lone Bellow from their latest release called What a Time to Be Alive. And the track we're going to hear right now is I Did It for Love. And if you have something you want to hear, just give me a call. The number here is 860-439-2850. All right, so here we go. We're going to continue right now with The Lone Bellow.

Here in tune to WCNI New London, we have Hammock in the background. And we started that set with The Lone Bellow. And I Did It for Love was the name of that track. And then Man with a Mission was by Allies. World War III Blues was by the Reverend Freak Child. And then we heard Swing Low, Sweet Chariot by Eric Clapton. And then Jah Is True and Perfect was by Ziggy Marley and the Melody Makers. And right now we're listening to We Close Our Eyes So We Can't See by Hammock.

You're in tune to WCNI New London and the What's the Buzz radio show. And we just heard from Radio Angel and Summer Fade. We started that set with Sleeping Awake by P.O.D. And then Choke was by Maywin. We heard When the World Ends by Dave Matthews, and that was a remix. It's from the Matrix Reloaded soundtrack. And then we heard Set Yourself Free by Chuck Foster. Alright, so you're up to date. And right now we're going to continue with some band called Hopeful. And this is a new release, a new track from them. So this one is called Like I Am Yours. So if you want to hear something, just give me a call. I'll be happy to play a request. The number here is 860-439-2850. And here we go with Hopeful.